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You wasn't drinking nothing but the best of whiskey. I never did see you sober. You should have known the day was coming when all your good times.

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He got some heart's bread, now everything's right. 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

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It takes 4 hours and nothing to Cincinnati.

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0: smoke up, we get higher than planes. 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

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That's what ravers do.

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It's all we ever knew.